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0: Good afternoon. Las Vegas is currently basking in a warm 98 degrees, with clear skies and a light breeze at 10 miles per hour. Tomorrow, expect a high of 101 and a low of 77. Perfect for those evening strolls as temperatures cool down. Stay hydrated and enjoy the sunshine. That's all for now on the weather front. Stay tuned for more great music coming up next.
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0: Good evening. Las Vegas is currently sitting at a warm 92 degrees with clear skies and a light breeze coming in from the southeast at 10 miles per hour. Tomorrow, expect a high of 95 and a low of 72, so stay hydrated and enjoy the sunshine. That's all for now on the weather front. Stay cool out there and get ready for some great tunes coming your way next. 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

0: Good evening. Las Vegas is currently sitting at a warm 92 degrees with clear skies and a light breeze coming in from the southeast at 10 miles per hour. Tomorrow, expect a high of 95 and a low of 72, so stay hydrated and enjoy the sunshine. That's all for now on the weather front. Stay cool out there and get ready for some great tunes coming your way next. Keep it locked right here on Radio Aura Las Vegas.
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Racquetball removes unnecessary impact and adds something rare, balance. 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

0: Good evening. Glenview. Federal prosecutors have officially dropped charges against David Hearn and two others connected to the reflecting pool damage, attributing the incident to a botched installation rather than vandalism. This decision not only clears the individuals involved, but also sets a precedent for other cases related to the reflecting pool, potentially affecting the reputations of those previously charged, such as artist Claire Avery and architect Sam Torres, who were linked to the project. As the backlash against public art installations continues, this turn of events raises vital questions about accountability and the integrity of urban design in Las Vegas. This unexpected dismissal highlights the complexities of artistic expression in public spaces, where the line between creativity and responsibility can blur. With the city investing over $2 million in the reflecting pool's redesign, stakeholders may now reconsider their approach to similar projects, weighing public sentiment against innovative expression. The outcome could inspire a more cautious attitude toward future installations, as artists and architects navigate a landscape increasingly scrutinized by both the public and legal authority. The implications of this case extend beyond just the individuals involved. They signal a potential shift in how public art is perceived and funded. Local government officials might feel pressured to implement stricter guidelines for artistic projects to avoid future controversies, possibly stifling creativity in the process. As Las Vegas continues to evolve its urban landscape, the balance between fostering artistic innovation and maintaining public trust will be a critical focal point for city planners and artists alike. This case is a pivotal moment for public art in Las Vegas, underscoring the tension between artistic freedom and community standards. As we move forward, the focus on accountability and public perception will shape future projects significantly. That's all for now. Stay tuned for more updates and music coming your way.
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0: Good evening. Las Vegas is currently sitting at a warm 102 degrees under mostly sunny skies, with a light breeze coming in at 7 p.h. dark. Tomorrow, expect a high of 104 and a low of 78, making it another hot summer day in the valley. Stay hydrated and keep those shades handy. That's all for now on the weather front. Stay cool, and we'll be right back with music to keep your spirits high.
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Good evening. Las Vegas is currently sitting at a warm 102 degrees under mostly sunny skies, with a light breeze coming in at 7 p.h. dark. Tomorrow, expect a high of 104 and a low of 78, making it another hot summer day in the valley. Stay hydrated and keep those shades handy. That's all for now on the weather front. Stay cool, and we'll be right back with music to keep your spirits high.

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0: Good evening. Currently in Las Vegas, the temperature is a warm 98 degrees, with clear skies and a light breeze from the southeast at 5 miles per hour. Tomorrow, expect a high of 102 and a low of 78, so stay hydrated and enjoy the sunshine. That wraps up our weather update for Las Vegas. Stay cool and safe out there as the temperatures rise. We'll be right back with the best music to keep your evening lively.
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0: Good night, Las Vegas. Currently, the temperature is a warm 88 degrees with clear skies and a light breeze from the southeast at 5 miles per hour. Tomorrow, expect a high of 102 and a low of 78, perfect for enjoying those summer nights. Stay tuned for more updates on the weather. That's all for now on the weather front. Up next, we've got some great music lined up to keep your night going. Stay tuned.
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This isn't a trend. 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

0: Good night. Currently in Las Vegas, the temperature sits at 88 degrees, with clear skies and a light breeze coming from the east at 5 miles per hour. Tomorrow, expect a high of 97 and a low of 75, perfect for a summer day in the desert. Stay cool out there. That's all for now on the weather front. Up next, we've got some great tunes lined up to keep the energy going. Stay tuned.
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0: Good night. In a historic move, the Pacific island nation of Nauru officially changed its name to the Republic of Nuero as of August 3, 2026, aligning with the local pronunciation in Norwegian. President Russ Kuhn has emphasized this change as a step towards embracing their cultural identity, and it also reflects a broader trend in the region where nations seek to reclaim indigenous heritage. This name alteration could spark increased interest in Nauero's unique culture, which has produced noteworthy figures like Norwegian poet and politician David Adeyang, and may influence tourism as travelers seek authentic experiences in this lesser-known destination. The name change to the Republic of Nauero is more than just a cultural nod. It's a strategic move that could attract foreign investment and boost the economy. As nations increasingly focus on sustainable tourism, Nauero's rich natural resources and stunning landscapes might draw eco-conscious travelers looking for off-the-beaten-path destinations. This shift could also pave the way for greater involvement in regional discussions, allowing Nauero to assert its voice among larger Pacific nations. The renaming of Nauru to the Republic of Nauero marks a significant pivot towards national branding that can enhance its visibility on the global stage. With the United Nations Sustainable Development Goals guiding many nations, Nauero's commitment to preserving its environment may lead to partnerships with organizations focused on climate resilience and biodiversity conservation. This name change may also inspire other small island nations to embrace their indigenous names, fostering a greater sense of unity and identity throughout the Pacific region. The transition to the Republic of Nauero symbolizes a bold step in cultural reclamation and could significantly influence the nation's economic landscape. As Nauero embraces its identity, it sets a precedent that may resonate with other Pacific nations. That's all for now. Stay tuned for more updates and great music coming up next.
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0: Good night. Current conditions in Las Vegas show a temperature of 88 degrees with clear skies. Winds are light at 5 miles per hour. Tomorrow, expect a high of 95 and a low of 75, perfect for those summer activities. That wraps up our weather update. Stay cool out there and enjoy those summer activities. We'll be right back with some great music.
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0: Good night. Texas is making waves in the financial sector as Dallas aims to rival New York's Wall Street, driven by a booming economy that saw a 7% growth in GDP last year. Key players like Goldman Sachs and JP Morgan Chase are expanding their Texas operations with over 5,000 jobs added recently. However, with cultural staples like Dallas and the rise of local shows showcasing this transformation, the question remains. Can Texas truly unseat New York as the nation's financial capital? Dallas has a unique advantage with its lower cost of living, which could lure even more talent from New York. The city's tech sector is also thriving, supported by a growing venture capital scene that totaled $3.70 billion investments last year. While Texas may still have a distance to cover, its proactive policies and vibrant culture are certainly positioning it as a formidable contender in the financial landscape. Dallas isn't just competing with New York. It's reshaping the entire financial narrative. The city's central location makes it a logistical hub for major corporations, facilitating easier national and international trade. With the recent influx of tech startups and the support of local universities producing top-tier talent, Dallas is fostering an innovative ecosystem that could challenge Wall Street's long-held dominance. The transformation of Dallas into a financial powerhouse is a narrative that's only just beginning, with its economic growth and cultural evolution promising exciting developments ahead. The competition with New York is heating up, and it will be fascinating to watch how this story unfolds. That's all for now. We'll be right back with music.
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0: Good night. Currently, Las Vegas is sitting at 88 degrees with clear skies and a gentle breeze coming from the northeast at 5 miles per hour. Tomorrow, expect a high of 102 and a low of 75, so be prepared for some heat as the week rolls on. That's all for now on the weather front. Stay hydrated out there, and we'll be right back with some great music to keep your spirits high.
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0: Good night. Las Vegas is currently sitting at a warm 92 degrees, with clear skies and a light breeze coming from the southeast at 5 miles per hour. Tomorrow expect a high of 98 and a low of 75, perfect weather to enjoy the outdoors. That's a wrap on today's weather update. Enjoy those sunny skies and stay cool out there. We'll be right back with more of your favorite music.
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0: Good night, listeners. Tonight, we're diving into the sneaky economics of health washing, where food companies exploit terms like organic and high protein to boost sales. Research from the Journal of Consumer Psychology shows that 78% of shoppers believe organic means healthier, despite many organic snacks packing as much sugar as their conventional counterparts. Brands like Kind and Larabar use these buzzwords not just to entice health-conscious consumers, but to command higher prices, up to 50% more on average. To outsmart these marketing tactics, focus on reading ingredient lists and nutritional information rather than falling for flashy labels. Don't let clever marketing lead you to overspend. Knowledge is your best defense against health washing. This health washing phenomenon also plays into consumer psychology, as studies revealed that 63% of shoppers are willing to pay more for products labeled as natural. Companies are capitalizing on this by adding misleading claims to packaging, which can obscure the real nutritional value. The USDA and the FDA are increasingly scrutinizing these practices, as consumers demand transparency and clearer regulations around health-related claims on food products. The rise of health washing is putting pressure on regulatory bodies to tighten definitions and standards for terms like natural and organic. In fact, the FDA is considering new rules that could require clearer labeling by the end of 2024, addressing the disconnect between consumer perception and actual nutritional content. Meanwhile, consumers are becoming more educated, with 57% saying they rely on third-party certifications to navigate the health claims, highlighting the need for brands to establish genuine credibility in their market. In summary, the health washing trend is pushing for more stringent regulations and raising consumer awareness about misleading food labels. As the FDA gears up for potential changes by the end of 2024, it's crucial for shoppers to stay informed and cautious. That's all for now. We'll be right back with music to keep your night going.
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Racquetball removes unnecessary impact and adds something rare, balance. 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Skill over strength. 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Racquetball is competition, refined.

0: Good night. Rwanda is leading the charge in healthcare innovation, utilizing drones to deliver medical supplies across the country. Recently, the Trump administration announced a $7 grant to support this pioneering effort, which contrasts sharply with the $22 million reduction in aid to Rwanda, highlighting a complex relationship between technological advancement and diplomatic ties. Rwanda has made headlines in multiple documentaries, notably the 2021 film, The Last Forest, showcasing how technology is reshaping access to healthcare, but these cuts may jeopardize future initiatives. The reliance on drones, piloted by companies like Zipline, underscores both the potential and limitations of tech in addressing healthcare disparities, as these airborne lifelines cannot replace the need for robust, traditional healthcare infrastructure. The juxtaposition of technological innovation and funding cuts in Rwanda reveals a critical tension in global health policy. As drones revolutionize delivery systems, the stark reduction in financial support underscores a vulnerability that could stall progress and access to essential services. Moving forward, international stakeholders must recognize that while cutting-edge solutions are vital, they must be backed by sustainable funding to ensure equitable healthcare for all. Rwanda's innovative approach to healthcare delivery through drones not only positions it as a leader in the sector, but also highlights the crucial role of international funding in sustaining such advancement. The $7 billion grant is a step forward, yet the $22 million aid cut raises urgent questions about the long-term viability of these initiatives. As Rwanda navigates this complex landscape, the need for a balanced strategy that combines innovation with consistent financial support has never been clearer. Ensuring healthcare access remains a priority for all citizens. Rwanda's pioneering drone-based healthcare delivery system represents a significant leap forward, but it faces challenges due to funding disparities. As we reflect on this story, it's clear that innovation must be supported by stable financial commitments for lasting impact. That's all for now. Stay tuned for more updates and great music coming up next.
1: Some sports are loud, some are fast, some are physical. 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

0: Good night. In Las Vegas, right now, the temperature is a warm 92 degrees, with clear skies and a light breeze coming in at 5 miles per hour. Tomorrow, expect a high of 98 and a low of 76, so stay cool out there as we head into the summer heat. That's all for now on the weather front. Stay hydrated and enjoy your evening. We'll be right back with some great music to keep you company.
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0: Good night. In Las Vegas, right now, the temperature is a warm 92 degrees, with clear skies and a light breeze coming in at 5 miles per hour. Tomorrow, expect a high of 98 and a low of 76, so stay cool out there as we head into the summer heat. That's all for now on the weather front. Stay hydrated and enjoy your evening. We'll be right back with some great music to keep you company.
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athletic, strategic, and inclusive. Racquetball is the sport students are discovering. Fast rallies, smart movement, and real equality on the court. 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

0: Good night. Five states, including Michigan, Missouri, Washington, and Kansas, are holding crucial primaries today, with progressives keenly watching how candidates like Congressman Andy Levin and State Senator Mallory McMorrow perform. In Spokane, police have arrested a 35-year-old man, identified as Brian Smith, in connection with a wildfire that has burned over 1,500 acres, raising concerns about safety and environmental impact. As these stories unfold, they're shaping the political landscape and community responses in significant ways. The primaries today could reshape party dynamics as progressive candidates push for a stronger voice within their states. Meanwhile, the wildfire incident in Spokane underscores the ongoing challenges of climate change, with local authorities now facing potential long-term ramifications for both wildlife and property. With community safety at stake, these developments could rally voters' opinions around environmental policies in the upcoming elections. As voters head to the polls in Michigan, Missouri, Washington, and Kansas, the outcome could define the trajectory of progressive policies in these regions. The performance of candidates like Andy Levin and Mallory McMorrow serves as a litmus test for how progressive ideals resonate amidst rising concerns over climate impact, especially in light of the Spokane wildfire. With voter sentiment shifting towards environmental accountability, the stakes have never been higher for candidates to align their platforms with the pressing issues facing communities today. The results from today's primaries will be pivotal for progressive candidates, as their success could signal a shift towards more environmentally conscious policies. Meanwhile, the Spokane wildfire incident highlights the urgent need for action on climate change. That's all for now. Stay tuned for more updates and great music coming up next.
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0: Good night. What? Currently in Las Vegas, the temperature is a warm 92 degrees, with clear skies and gentle breezes coming in at 5 miles per hour. Tomorrow is set to bring a high of 97 and a low of 76. Stay tuned for more updates. That's all for now on the weather front. Keep those shades handy for tomorrow's heat. We'll be right back with some great music.
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1: Good morning. August is here, bringing 13 new books that promise to be the perfect escape from the summer heat. Notable releases include Dog Days by John Grisham, which follows a lawyer turned dog trainer in a small town, and Hollywood Dreams by Nora Roberts, peeling back the glamorous facade of Tinseltown and spotlighting the struggles of its stars. With titles like The Woes of Summer by Jennifer Weiner, readers can dive into relatable characters facing life's challenges, proving that even in the dog days of summer, there's a story to tell. August's literary lineup also shines a light on emerging voices, with debuts like Barely Breathing by Mia Thompson, tackling mental health in a refreshingly honest way. Additionally, Secrets of the Rainforest by Carlos Mendoza blends adventure with environmental awareness, encouraging readers to reflect on conservation. These new stories not only entertain but also invite discussions on pressing issues, making this month's releases particularly engaging. August isn't just about established authors, it's a vibrant month for indie publishers too, with titles like Echoes of Yesterday by Tessa Royal exploring the impact of past choices on present lives. The literary scene is buzzing with diverse narratives, as readers can also expect The Unseen by Lila Chen, which intertwines cultural heritage and supernatural elements, captivating a wide audience. This commitment to variety ensures that every reader can find a story that resonates deeply this summer. That wraps up our exploration of August's exciting new literary releases, highlighting both established and emerging voices. With such a rich array of stories, there's something for everyone this summer. We'll be right back with more great music to keep you energized.
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0: Good morning. It's a sunny Tuesday in Las Vegas, with a current temperature of 97 degrees. Winds are coming in from the southeast at 10 miles per hour. Tomorrow, expect a high of 99 and a low of 77, so stay cool and hydrated out there. That wraps up our weather update for today. Stay cool in this heat, and remember to keep your hydration levels up. We'll be right back with some great tunes to lighten your day.
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0: Good morning. Currently in Las Vegas, the temperature is a sizzling 91 degrees with sunny skies and light winds at 5 mph. Tomorrow, expect a high of 95 and a low of 76. Perfect weather for enjoying the outdoors. Stay hydrated and enjoy the sunshine. That's all for now on the weather front, folks. Stay safe and enjoy those sunny days. We'll be right back with some great music to keep your spirits high.
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0: Good morning. Currently in Las Vegas, the temperature is a sizzling 91 degrees with sunny skies and light winds at 5 mph. Tomorrow, expect a high of 95 and a low of 76. Perfect weather for enjoying the outdoors. Stay hydrated and enjoy the sunshine. That's all for now on the weather front, folks. Stay safe and enjoy those sunny days. We'll be right back with some great music to keep your spirits high.
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0: Good morning. In Las Vegas today, the temperature sits at a warm 88 degrees with clear skies and light winds from the southeast at 5 miles per hour. Tomorrow, expect a high of 92 and a low of 75, perfect for those outdoor plans. Stay hydrated and enjoy the sunshine. That's all for now on the weather front. Stay cool out there, and we'll be right back with music to keep your day going strong.
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0: expect a high of 92 and a low of 75, perfect for those outdoor plans. Stay hydrated and enjoy the sunshine. That's all for now on the weather front. Stay cool out there, and we'll be right back with music to keep your day going strong.
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Good morning. Europe is currently grappling with a severe heat wave that has led to droughts, rampant wildfires, and heightened energy fears. In Germany, the Danube River's low water levels have exposed Nazi-era shipwrecks, a stark reminder of history surfacing amid climate crises. Greece is battling wildfires that have already consumed over 100,000 acres, with officials warning that the country's tourism sector could face significant setbacks. Meanwhile, nuclear reactors in France are struggling to maintain safe cooling temperatures, risking power supplies across Europe. This combination of climate-related disasters underscores the urgent need for renewed environmental policies and energy strategies moving forward. Countries across Europe are now racing against the clock to implement emergency measures, with Spain deploying military units to combat wildfires and providing support to affected communities. The European Union has allocated an additional €1 billion to assist nations grappling with these natural disasters, underscoring the need for swift action in the face of overwhelming environmental challenges. As the heat wave continues, energy prices are skyrocketing, with the wholesale cost of electricity in several countries reaching new highs.

0: putting pressure on households and industries alike. The ongoing heat wave is not just impacting daily life, but also reshaping energy consumption patterns across Europe. Countries are being forced to pivot towards alternative energy sources, with solar and wind energy becoming focal points as traditional grids falter under the strain. This shift, while necessary, may also trigger a long-term energy transition that could redefine economic relationships within the EU and drive innovation in green technology. The current heat wave is pushing Europe into a critical energy transition, emphasizing the need for innovative solutions in renewable energy. As nations adapt to these challenges, the landscape of energy consumption is set to evolve, potentially reshaping the economic dynamics within the EU. That's all for now. We'll be right back with music.
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0: river's low water levels have exposed Nazi-era shipwrecks. A stark reminder of history surfacing amid climate crises. Greece is battling wildfires that have already consumed over 100,000 acres, with officials warning that the country's tourism sector could face significant setbacks. Meanwhile, nuclear reactors in France are struggling to maintain safe cooling temperatures, risking power supplies across Europe. This combination of climate-related disasters underscores the urgent need for renewed environmental policies and energy strategies moving forward. Countries across Europe are now racing against the clock to implement emergency measures, with Spain deploying military units to combat wildfires and providing support to affected communities. The European Union has allocated an additional €1 billion to assist nations grappling with these natural disasters, underscoring the need for swift action in the face of overwhelming environmental challenges. As the heat wave continues, energy prices are skyrocketing, with the wholesale cost of electricity in several countries reaching new highs, putting pressure on households and industries alike. The ongoing heat wave is not just impacting daily life, but also reshaping energy consumption patterns across Europe. Countries are being forced to pivot towards alternative energy sources, with solar and wind energy becoming focal points as traditional grids falter under the strain. This shift, while necessary, may also trigger a long-term energy transition that could redefine economic relationships within the EU and drive innovation in green technology. The current heat wave is pushing Europe into a critical energy transition, emphasizing the need for innovative solutions in renewable energy. As nations adapt to these challenges, the landscape of energy consumption is set to evolve, potentially reshaping the economic dynamics within the EUA. That's all for now. We'll be right back with music.
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0: Good afternoon. Senate Democrats have released a damning report accusing major banks, including JPMorgan Chase and Deutsche Bank, of ignoring suspicious cash flow linked to Jeffrey Epstein until after his 2019 arrest. Specific transactions totaling over $1 billion were flagged but not reported, raising serious questions about compliance and oversight in the financial sector. This scandal not only tarnishes the reputations of these banks, but also casts a shadow over the financial industry's role in facilitating illicit activities, highlighting a need for stricter regulations and accountability in banking practices. This revelation underscores a growing trend where financial institutions are increasingly scrutinized for their role in enabling criminal activities. The report's findings may trigger not just regulatory reforms, but also a shift in consumer trust as clients demand greater transparency and responsibility from their banks. As lawmakers push for stricter compliance measures, we could see a significant overhaul in how banks monitor and report suspicious transactions moving forward. This report is a wake-up call for not just banks, but the entire financial ecosystem. With Congress eyeing potential legislation, we could see mandatory reporting standards and real-time monitoring becoming the norm, fundamentally changing how banks interact with regulators. Additionally, this scandal could spur customers to reevaluate their banking relationships, potentially leading to increased demand for institutions that prioritize ethical practices and transparency over profit margin. This scandal is a crucial turning point for the banking industry, emphasizing the urgent need for accountability and reform. As we watch how this unfolds, the landscape of financial practices is set to shift dramatically. That's all for now. We'll be right back with some great music.
1: Great sports evolve. Racquetball removes unnecessary impact and adds something rare, balance. Men and women competing together. Skill over strength. Thinking over hitting. Racquetball is competition, refined.

0: Good afternoon. Currently in Las Vegas, the temperature stands at 98 degrees with clear skies and a gentle breeze from the south at 8 miles per hour. Tomorrow, expect a high of 100 and a low of 75, perfect for those evening strolls under the stars. Keep cool out there. That's all for now on the weather front. Stay hydrated in this heat and keep those evening plans alive. We'll be right back with some great music to keep your day moving.
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Good afternoon. Traffic in Las Vegas is currently busy, but manageable. On I-15, expect delays near mile marker 33 due to a multi-vehicle accident. Travel time has increased to 45 minutes. I-215 is also experiencing congestion, particularly around the interchange with I-15.

Expect delays near mile marker 33 due to a multi-vehicle accident. Travel time has increased to 45 minutes. I-215 is also experiencing congestion, particularly around the interchange with I-15, with a travel time of 30 minutes. US 95 remains clear, while the strip is slow-moving, with heavy foot traffic and ongoing construction near the Link Promenade, impacting southbound lanes. For those looking for alternate routes, consider taking Sahara Avenue or Spring Mountain Road to bypass congestion on the strip. Downtown traffic is heavier than usual.

0: Good afternoon. The demand for Patriot missiles is skyrocketing as countries like Ukraine and those in the Middle East rely on them for defense against increasing missile threats. With Russia and Iran ramping up their missile launches, reports show that production rates of Patriots can't keep pace, highlighting a critical imbalance in military readiness. The Pentagon's recent figures indicate production only meets about 40% of current needs, throwing into sharp relief the urgency for nations to bolster their defenses. This situation echoes scenes from the 2022 blockbuster Top Gun: Maverick, where the stakes of aerial combat are mirrored in the real-world urgency for sophisticated interceptors. As military strategists scramble for solutions, the question remains: how will the U.S. and its allies respond to this pressing threat? The urgency surrounding Patriot missile production isn't just a logistical issue, it reflects deeper geopolitical tensions. With the U.S. already committed to supporting Ukraine with $113 billion in military aid since the start of the conflict in February 2022, any delay in missile supply could have dire consequences for frontline defense. As nations reassess their military strategies, expect increased investments in both production capacity and alternative defense systems to address these gaps. The scramble for Patriot missile production highlights a larger trend in global military preparedness, where emerging technologies like drone warfare are also reshaping defense strategies. As countries like Germany and Poland announce plans to enhance their air defense systems, investments in next-generation interceptors and AI-driven technologies are rising, aiming for a multifaceted approach to combat threats. This shift may not only alter defense spending priorities, but also redefine military alliances as nations seek to collaborate on advanced weaponry to counteract the missile proliferation from adversaries. The surge in demand for advanced missile systems and the shift toward innovative defense technologies represents a pivotal moment in military strategy. As nations adapt to evolving threats, the focus on collaboration and investment in next-gen solutions is crucial for effective deterrence. That's all for now. Stay tuned for more updates and music coming your way.
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0: Good afternoon. Traffic is busy across Las Vegas today, especially on I-15 northbound, where travel times have increased to 45 minutes due to an accident at mile marker 34. I-215 is experiencing delays as well, particularly near the airport exit, with construction causing a slowdown and diversions in place. US 95 is moving smoothly, but expect heavier traffic on the strip, where congestion has built up, particularly around the Bellagio Fountain. If you're looking for alternate routes, consider taking Sahara Avenue or Desert Inn Road to bypass the crowded areas. Stay tuned for updates as conditions change. That's all for now on traffic updates. Stay safe out there, and we'll be right back with your favorite music hits.
1: No contact. Mixed gender. High intensity. This isn't a trend. It's a sport. Racquetball. Where intelligence wins the point.

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0: Good afternoon. Las Vegas is currently basking in 102 degrees under mostly sunny skies, with a gentle breeze from the southwest at 8 miles per hour. Tomorrow, expect a high of 105 and a low of 80, so stay hydrated and plan accordingly for the heat. That's all for now on the weather front. Stay cool out there, and up next we've got some great tunes lined up for you. Keep it locked, right here.
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0: Good afternoon. Las Vegas is currently basking in 102 degrees under mostly sunny skies, with a gentle breeze from the southwest at 8 miles per hour. Tomorrow, expect a high of 105 and a low of 80, so stay hydrated and plan accordingly for the heat. That's all for now on the weather front. Stay cool out there, and up next we've got some great tunes lined up for you. Keep it locked, right here.
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0: good afternoon. Las Vegas is currently basking in 102 degrees under mostly sunny skies, with a gentle breeze from the southwest at 8 miles per hour. Tomorrow, expect a high of 105 and a low of 80, so stay hydrated and plan accordingly for the heat. That's all for now on the weather front. Stay cool out there, and up next we've got some great tunes lined up for you. Keep it locked, right here.
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0: Good afternoon. Traffic conditions in Las Vegas are showing significant delays today, especially on I-15. Northbound traffic is slow from Tropicana Avenue to the 215 interchange, with travel times reaching 45 minutes due to a multi-vehicle accident at mile marker 45. I-215 is experiencing construction delays near the Sunset Road exit, causing backups of about 30 minutes in both directions. US 95 is moving smoothly, but expect heavier traffic on the strip with travel times around 25 minutes between Spring Mountain Road and the Wynn. For those looking to avoid delays, consider using Desert Inn Road as an alternate route, or take Sahara Avenue to bypass the strip altogether. Stay tuned for more updates as we keep an eye on these conditions. That's all for now on traffic updates in Las Vegas. Stay safe out there and drive carefully. We'll be right back with music to keep your spirits high.
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0: Good afternoon. Traffic conditions in Las Vegas are showing significant delays today, especially on I-15. Northbound traffic is slow from Tropicana Avenue to the 215 interchange, with travel times reaching 45 minutes due to a multi-vehicle accident at mile marker 45. I-215 is experiencing construction delays near the Sunset Road exit, causing backups of about 30 minutes in both directions. US 95 is moving smoothly, but expect heavier traffic on the strip with travel times around 25 minutes between Spring Mountain Road and the Wynn. For those looking to avoid delays, consider using Desert Inn Road as an alternate route, or take Sahara Avenue to bypass the strip altogether. Stay tuned for more updates as we keep an eye on these conditions. That's all for now on traffic updates in Las Vegas. Stay safe out there and drive carefully. We'll be right back with music to keep your spirits high.
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0: Good afternoon. Traffic conditions in Las Vegas are showing significant delays today, especially on I-15. Northbound traffic is slow from Tropicana Avenue to the 215 interchange, with travel times reaching 45 minutes due to a multi-vehicle accident at mile marker 45. I-215 is experiencing construction delays near the Sunset Road exit, causing backups of about 30 minutes in both directions. US 95 is moving smoothly, but expect heavier traffic on the strip with travel times around 25 minutes between Spring Mountain Road and the Wynn. For those looking to avoid delays, consider using Desert Inn Road as an alternate route, or take Sahara Avenue to bypass the strip altogether. Stay tuned for more updates as we keep an eye on these conditions. That's all for now on traffic updates in Las Vegas. Stay safe out there and drive carefully. We'll be right back with music to keep your spirits high.
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0: Good afternoon. Oregon is facing a devastating wildfire season in 2026, with over 500,000 acres already charred, forcing ranchers like Mike Pruitt of Harney County to evacuate their cattle for safety. The fires threaten not just livestock, but also the livelihoods of these ranchers, as the region's critical grazing lands become engulfed in flames. With the heat wave reaching record highs, the stakes are rising, putting immense pressure on local economies and the state's agricultural production, leading to potential shortages and increased prices for meat nationwide. The 2026 wildfire crisis in Oregon is a stark reminder of the increasing frequency of extreme weather events linked to climate change. As ranchers like Mike Pruitt face immediate and severe impacts, the ripple effects may also disrupt supply chains beyond the state, leading to price hikes for consumers nationwide. The long-term environmental consequences could further degrade the land, making recovery for these ranchers even more challenging in the years to come. The 2026 wildfires in Oregon are also exacerbating air quality issues, with smoke spreading across multiple states and prompting health advisories from the EPA. As the flames consume vital ecosystems, experts warn that biodiversity loss could hinder future resilience against such disasters, further complicating recovery efforts. This crisis underscores the urgent need for robust wildfire management strategies and sustainable agricultural practices to protect both the environment and the economy. The 2026 wildfires in Oregon are a wake-up call for both environmental stewardship and economic stability, highlighting the urgent need for proactive measures. As the situation evolves, communities must unite to address these challenges. That's all for now. Stay tuned for some great music coming your way.
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0: Good afternoon. Oregon is facing a devastating wildfire season in 2026, with over 500,000 acres already charred, forcing ranchers like Mike Pruitt of Harney County to evacuate their cattle for safety. The fires threaten not just livestock, but also the livelihoods of these ranchers, as the region's critical grazing lands become engulfed in flames. With the heat wave reaching record highs, the stakes are rising, putting immense pressure on local economies and the state's agricultural production, leading to potential shortages and increased prices for meat nationwide. The 2026 wildfire crisis in Oregon is a stark reminder of the increasing frequency of extreme weather events linked to climate change. As ranchers like Mike Pruitt face immediate and severe impacts, the ripple effects may also disrupt supply chains beyond the state, leading to price hikes for consumers nationwide. The long-term environmental consequences could further degrade the land, making recovery for these ranchers even more challenging in the years to come. The 2026 wildfires in Oregon are also exacerbating air quality issues, with smoke spreading across multiple states and prompting health advisories from the EPA. As the flames consume vital ecosystems, experts warn that biodiversity loss could hinder future resilience against such disasters, further complicating recovery efforts. This crisis underscores the urgent need for robust wildfire management strategies and sustainable agricultural practices to protect both the environment and the economy. The 2026 wildfires in Oregon are a wake-up call for both environmental stewardship and economic stability, highlighting the urgent need for proactive measures. As the situation evolves, communities must unite to address these challenges. That's all for now. Stay tuned for some great music coming your way.
1: Some sports are loud. Some are fast. Some are physical. Racquetball is different. 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

0: Good afternoon. Las Vegas is currently basking in a warm 98 degrees with clear skies and a light breeze from the north at 5 miles per hour. Tomorrow, expect a high of 101 and a low of 77, perfect for those summer night out. Stay cool out there. That's all for now on the weather front. Stay hydrated, keep enjoying the summer, and we'll be right back with your favorite tunes.
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0: Good afternoon. Las Vegas is currently basking in a warm 98 degrees with clear skies and a light breeze from the north at 5 miles per hour. Tomorrow, expect a high of 101 and a low of 77, perfect for those summer night out. Stay cool out there. That's all for now on the weather front. Stay hydrated, keep enjoying the summer, and we'll be right back with your favorite tunes.
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0: Good afternoon. The current temperature in Las Vegas is a sizzling 102 degrees with clear skies, and winds are coming in from the southeast at 8 miles per hour. Tomorrow, expect a high of 104 and a low of 80, keeping the heat wave going strong. Stay hydrated out there. That's all for now on the weather front. Stay cool, everyone. We'll be right back with some great music to keep your spirits up.
1: Looking for a sport that's competitive, safe, and inclusive? 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No contact, no intimidation, just pure play. Fast, fair, strategic. Racquetball proves competition doesn't need collisions to be exciting.

0: Good afternoon. The current temperature in Las Vegas is a sizzling 102 degrees with clear skies, and winds are coming in from the southeast at 8 miles per hour. Tomorrow, expect a high of 104 and a low of 80, keeping the heat wave going strong. Stay hydrated out there. That's all for now on the weather front. Stay cool, everyone. We'll be right back with some great music to keep your spirits up.
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0: Good afternoon. SpaceX is making headlines as their revenue climbs to $2.80 billion the last quarter, despite the stock price falling to $22 per share since its June public offering. Executives, including Elon Musk, have emphasized that the company is heavily investing in rocket development, Starlink satellite expansion, which now boasts over 1,600 satellites in orbit, and artificial intelligence initiatives to enhance operations. This strategic focus on innovation comes as the competition heats up with companies like Blue Origin, highlighting a critical shift in SpaceX's approach, prioritizing long-term growth over immediate stock performance. As they navigate these financial ups and downs, the question remains, will these investments yield the groundbreaking advancements we expect, or are they merely holding steady in a turbulent market? SpaceX's ambitious investment strategy positions them well for the future, especially as the global space economy is projected to reach $1 trillion by 2040, driven by satellite broadband and space tourism. With their Starlink service bringing in significant revenue, they could potentially outpace competitors like Blue Origin, which recently announced a $2.50 billion investment to further its operation. As SpaceX works to innovate and expand its capabilities, the success of their artificial intelligence initiatives could redefine operational efficiency within the aerospace sector. SpaceX's focus on artificial intelligence could be a game changer, particularly in the realm of autonomous flight and space navigation, setting a new standard for efficiency in aerospace. In 2023 alone, the global demand for satellite internet is expected to surge, with an estimated 500 million users by 2025, presenting an enormous opportunity for Starlink to capture market share. As SpaceX reinforces its technological edge, their competitive landscape with Blue Origin and others may shift dramatically, potentially reshaping the future of both commercial space travel and satellite communications. As SpaceX continues to push the boundaries of technology and innovation, the impact of their investments on the future of space exploration and satellite communications is undeniable. Their focus on artificial intelligence and expanding Starlink could dramatically redefine industry standards. That's all for now. We'll be right back with music to keep you energized.
1: From Europe to the world, a new sport is rising. Racquetball combines speed, precision, and equality, with men and women competing side by side. No contact, no barriers, no limits. 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

0: Good afternoon. SpaceX is making headlines as their revenue climbs to $2.80 billion the last quarter, despite the stock price falling to $22 per share since its June public offering. Executives, including Elon Musk, have emphasized that the company is heavily investing in rocket development, Starlink satellite expansion, which now boasts over 1,600 satellites in orbit, and artificial intelligence initiatives to enhance operations. This strategic focus on innovation comes as the competition heats up with companies like Blue Origin, highlighting a critical shift in SpaceX's approach, prioritizing long-term growth over immediate stock performance. As they navigate these financial ups and downs, the question remains, will these investments yield the groundbreaking advancements we expect, or are they merely holding steady in a turbulent market? SpaceX's ambitious investment strategy positions them well for the future, especially as the global space economy is projected to reach $1 trillion by 2040, driven by satellite broadband and space tourism. With their Starlink service bringing in significant revenue, they could potentially outpace competitors like Blue Origin, which recently announced a $2.50 billion investment to further its operation. As SpaceX works to innovate and expand its capabilities, the success of their artificial intelligence initiatives could redefine operational efficiency within the aerospace sector. SpaceX's focus on artificial intelligence could be a game changer, particularly in the realm of autonomous flight and space navigation, setting a new standard for efficiency in aerospace. In 2023 alone, the global demand for satellite internet is expected to surge, with an estimated 500 million users by 2025, presenting an enormous opportunity for Starlink to capture market share. As SpaceX reinforces its technological edge, their competitive landscape with Blue Origin and others may shift dramatically, potentially reshaping the future of both commercial space travel and satellite communications. As SpaceX continues to push the boundaries of technology and innovation, the impact of their investments on the future of space exploration and satellite communications is undeniable. Their focus on artificial intelligence and expanding Starlink could dramatically redefine industry standards. That's all for now. We'll be right back with music to keep you energized.
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0: in Congress. Miller has vigorously denied the accusations, which have emerged amidst a politically charged environment, reflecting broader issues of accountability and conduct within political circles. As the November elections approach, this controversy could not only sway public opinion, but also shift dynamics in the GOP's strategy in Ohio, especially with key races on the line. The investigation into Max Miller underscores a growing trend of increased scrutiny on lawmakers regarding personal conduct, which could resonate with voters prioritizing character and integrity. Polls show that public trust in politicians is dwindling, and any negative headlines could have dire consequences not just for Miller, but potentially for the entire Republican slate in Ohio. With competitive races heating up, the GOP may need to recalibrate its messaging to address these concerns head-on if they want to maintain their foothold in the region. Max Miller's situation is emblematic of a larger shift in political accountability, where voters are increasingly factoring personal behavior into their decision. As the GOP grapples with this investigation, they face the challenge of addressing these serious allegations while maintaining voter confidence, especially in a state where key demographics are becoming more discerning. Campaigns may now have to invest more in transparency initiatives and character-driven messaging to combat the potential fallout from this inquiry and restore faith among constituents. The investigation into Max Miller reflects a critical moment for the GOP in Ohio, as personal conduct becomes central to voter decisions. As they navigate these challenges, maintaining transparency and emphasizing integrity will be vital for their electoral success. We'll see you next time with more updates and engaging discussions.
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Sivda cuts straight to the heart. 9 fortune tellers, 9 personalities, 9 different ways to hear your future. 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

0: Good afternoon. Heavy traffic continues to build on I-15, especially near the Spaghetti Bowl interchange, where travel times are creeping up to 45 minutes due to an accident at mile marker 38. On I-215, delays are expected around the Summerlin Parkway exit, with construction causing backups that add an extra 20 minutes to your travel. US 95 is seeing smoother conditions, but watch for minor delays downtown around Fremont Street due to ongoing construction. Consider taking a detour via Charleston Boulevard to avoid the congestion. The strip is bustling as usual, and travel times between the Wynn and MGM Grand are averaging 30 minutes, so plan ahead if you're heading that way. That's all for now on traffic updates. Stay safe out there, and we'll be right back with music to keep your spirits high.
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0: Good afternoon. Heavy traffic continues to build on I-15, especially near the Spaghetti Bowl interchange, where travel times are creeping up to 45 minutes due to an accident at mile marker 38. On I-215, delays are expected around the Summerlin Parkway exit, with construction causing backups that add an extra 20 minutes to your travel. US 95 is seeing smoother conditions, but watch for minor delays downtown around Fremont Street due to ongoing construction. Consider taking a detour via Charleston Boulevard to avoid the congestion. The strip is bustling as usual, and travel times between the Wynn and MGM Grand are averaging 30 minutes, so plan ahead if you're heading that way. That's all for now on traffic updates. Stay safe out there, and we'll be right back with music to keep your spirits high.
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0: Good afternoon. Currently in Las Vegas, the temperature is a sizzling 102 degrees with clear skies and light winds at 8 miles per hour. Tomorrow's forecast predicts a high of 105 and a low dipping to 81 degrees. So stay hydrated and cool out there. That's all for now on the weather front. Stay safe under that blazing sun, and we'll be right back with your favorite tunes.
1: Some sports are loud. Some are fast. Some are physical. Racquetball is different. 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

0: Good afternoon. Currently in Las Vegas, the temperature is a sizzling 102 degrees with clear skies and light winds at 8 miles per hour. Tomorrow's forecast predicts a high of 105 and a low dipping to 81 degrees. So stay hydrated and cool out there. That's all for now on the weather front. Stay safe under that blazing sun, and we'll be right back with your favorite tunes.
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